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C'est long for the people in Washington, D.C. I said, say yeah.

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105.5 and 95.3, Sam FM with Foreigner, Blue Morning, Blue Day, and Jay Lopez right here with you. All right, welcome to Thursday, the middle of the month. It's the 15th, really? Yeah, it is, October 15th. As we get going, it's 6:00.

8. And it's going to be an interesting day. We go from the upper 80s. We broke some records in some areas yesterday for temperature. High temperature hit 89 in some spots. But anyway, we're looking to be in the 60s here later today. And it's kind of weird because we're starting out pretty mild. But I believe, you know, the temperature is going to level off, going to be going down through the day. So we'll track that. We do expect rain here at some point. All right. So we're some areas in the 70s. But predicted high somewhere around the mid-60s today for later on. All right. So it's a, we call a backwards day, I guess, with temperature. Hey, stick around here. We got the good stuff to get you going in the morning. Steven Tyler, Aerosmith, and Dream On 105.5 and 95.3 Sam FM.

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0: 105.5 Sam FM and Van Morrison. It's a wild night. Jay Lopez right here, 621. Good to have you. We'll update the forecast here coming up. But right now, it is time, I believe. Okay, I hope it is time. We're counting on it being time. All right, well, not everything is cooperating here this morning, but we're hopeful that we can get our esteemed introduction to our history lesson. Let's try it.
1: If I could turn back time.
0: We got it. You never know these days. I'll tell you what. Morning history lesson, October 15th. Yes, it is the middle of the month here and the 288th day of this year of 2026 on our countdown. Now 16 days until Halloween. 17 days until daylight saving time comes to an end and we change those clocks. 42 days until Thanksgiving and now 71 days until Christmas. Time is just flying on by, no doubt about that. All right, we go way back here. So this day in 1951, I Love Lucy premiered. Wow, 1951, goodness. And on this day in 1957, Elvis Presley's very first Christmas album. It was entitled Elvis's Christmas Album. Okay, is released. Good name. We fast forward again here, and I think we all know the song by now. But this day in 1973, Miss Dolly Parton releases the song Jolene, the very first release from her album of the same name. And this day in 1977, Debbie Boone's song, You Light Up My Life, it's number one on the chart.

0: And we fast forward again. This day in 1988, the group UB40 did a cover of Neil Diamond's song Red, Red Wine. Hits number one on the charts. And this day in 1989, the great one, Wayne Gretzky, becomes the all-time leading points scorer in the National Hockey League. All right. And this day in 2000, Curb Your Enthusiasm premiered on HBO. And one more. On this day in 2009, Garth Brooks announcing he's coming out of retirement to play shows in Las Vegas. Of course, he's still going, as we know. Our forecast here is on the way.
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A Sam FM Thursday weather here for October 15, middle of the month happening. We look for showers today. Not going to be very warm. In fact, from where we are right now, temperatures got to be going down. Predicted high mid-60s later on. Chance of rain today is pretty well up there at 80%. Tonight we hang on to a chance of showers early evening time. The overnight low is going to be right around in the upper 50s. And then for tomorrow, Friday, gradual clearing tomorrow is the word. And we expect to be in the mid-80s. Talk about some wild fluctuations. We got them. Right now, it's unusually warm. And the temperature is going to have to go down to hit our high for the day. Culpeper 72, Madison 69, Charlottesville right at 70 this morning. With Billy Squire. 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

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Hey, here's the question. What about love? It's Anna, Nancy Wilson, and Hearts. Jay Lopez right here, 639. As we do our best to get going here on Thursday the 15th, middle of the month. Boy, I'll tell you what. What a crazy day. Temperature's going to be going down. Wrong direction. So there it is. Yep, wrong direction. And guess we'll end up in the 60s. That's kind of the word we have right now. We'll see how it all shakes out. No matter what you're doing, hope you have a really good day today. And if you're making any plans, oh yeah, we do expect some rain. All right, so there we go. Man. And we'll keep up with it. We'll let you know what we hear. Anything unusual? Of course, it seems like every day is unusual with the weather. And then what's going to be happening here tomorrow? We're back up in the 80s. Yeah, in the 80s. And then the weekend, well, we'll be lucky to hit the 50s. So just wild swings in the temperature. And keep that in mind. We're going to need, who knows what we're going to need. Any kind of clothing, you name it, we'll need it. We go from air conditioning to heat to

0: 105.5, 95.3 Sam FM with Warren Zevon. It's those Werewolves of London again. And Jay Lopez right here, 651, as we get Thursday rolling. And if you're traveling, flying over Halloween, here's the deal. We get this word from the TSA this morning. The TSA is allowing travelers to fly in costume on Halloween. They say metal costume pieces should be packed in a carry-on rather than worn through security. Full-face makeup and masks must be removed at security checkpoints. A liquid makeup, fake blood, and liquid latex must be in containers of 3.4 ounces or less and fit in a clear, resealable bag. All right, that's the word from TSA. By the way, now larger containers can go in checked luggage. All right, that's if you're going to be traveling on Halloween flying. Yeah, there are the guidelines right there. And we've got our forecast coming right up.
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Well, Sam FM Thursday weather here for October 15. Well, it's been like an upside down day with the temperatures here. Showers today, 80% chance. High in the mid-60s. We're way above that right now. So the temperature is going to be going down. Rather breezy conditions as well. Tonight we hang on to a chance of showers early evening time. We're going to be in the 50s. And then for tomorrow, Friday, would you believe, gradual clearing mid-80s. Yep. Gradual clearing mid-80s tomorrow. And then Saturday, we're back in the 50s. Right now, Culpeper 72, Warrington 69, and Charlottesville right at 70 this morning. The backwards temperature day. It's Chief Trick Live, and I want you to want me on 105.5 and 95.3 Sam FM.

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They've been doing this since 1976. We're 105.5 WOJL Louisa, 840 AM WKTR Earliesville, and 1490 WCVA Culpeper. 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

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Rolling down the Ventura Highway. And Jay Lopez, good to be with you here, 7:09. Hope you're doing well as we get Thursday going. It's the middle of the month. October 15th is here. By the way, no grand prize winner in last night's drawing for the Powerball jackpot. Now it grows. Around $600 million on the line for the next drawing. That'll be on Saturday night. Okay? Good luck if you're playing. So it's ramping up. 600 mil, what we're talking about here. It's Natalie Merchant and Wonder on 105.5 and 95.3. Sam F.

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And baby, I just love your way. And Jay Lopez with you. 7:21. We'll update the forecast coming up here. Hey, music news update this morning. Slash from Guns N' Roses fame, taking time off from touring next year. Slash saying he hopes the band will get together and be working on new music. Saying this could be their plan. They apparently have a lot of material to sort through. And so we wish them all the best. Guns N' Roses may be taking time off, and we'll see what they come up with next year. Well, Joni Mitchell, officially a U.S. citizen, born in Canada, if you didn't know, sharing a photo of herself in front of American flags with the caption, a journey that began 62 years ago. Joni Mitchell moved to the U.S. in 1965. Wow, boy. Well, the old Red Rocker, Sammy Hagar, good guy all around, trying to make peace. He said, well, I'll say it again. I've said it a million times, would like to bury the hatchet with Alex Van Halen. He said, I would love to be friends again, and that would be awesome. So hopefully they can try and work things out, although who knows, really. He said, that's my dream and my wish. If I could find a way, I would do it. All right, so Alex Van Halen, up to you to bury the hatchet with Sammy Hagar. I don't know why they wouldn't do it. I have no idea, but who knows? Well, we made this announcement, and we'll mention it here. Matchbox 20, 52-date tour. Yep, 52 dates. Celebrating 30 years of their debut album in 96. The album is Yourself or Someone Like You. Some just great songs on that album. Just really fantastic. Some special guests along the ride of all the dates. The All-American Rejects. The Wallflowers. David Gray. Some others are going to be joining on select dates for the big 30th anniversary tour, Matchbox

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Rob Thomas and Friends kicking off in May, middle of May of the new year. That should be really something. We'll stay on top of that one. Our forecast is coming.

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5: Well, Sam

Well, Sam FM Thursday weather here for October 15. I call it the backwards day. We look at rain, showers coming our way today, and high in the mid-60s, but the temperature is going to have to go down here to reach our predicted high. Okay, all right. And some gusty winds could be possible. Chance of rain at 80%. Tonight, a chance of showers early evening time. And low the upper 50s tomorrow. Well, here we go. Gradual clearing tomorrow. We look to be in the mid-80s tomorrow. And then on Saturday, in the 50s. Culpeper at 70, Gordonsville 71, Charlottesville at 70 this morning. It's the Grateful Dead, the Sugar Magnolia, on 105.5 and 95.3 Sam FM.

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105.5 Sam FM with the Outlaws right there. Hey, there goes another love song. There it goes. 737 Jay Lopez with you. Middle of the month here. Boy, 15th. By the way, UVA Health with a reminder. They say it's important to think about getting a flu shot. That this is prime time, October, time to get vaccinated before flu activity increases. Apparently in Central Virginia, it's not too bad right now. But you know, it could be time to be getting that peak here, October into November. And UVA Health doctors are saying vaccination is one step toward prevention. Washing hands, covering those coughs, staying home if you're sick, also very, very important, okay? If you're at a high risk for the flu, and it would not be fun, those over 65, younger children, also people who are pregnant, very high risk. So there we go. They say this year's flu shot is a good match for the strain that is currently circulating. I remember last year it was not a good match. I did not enjoy that thought at all. Anyway, there you go. Make your plan. Seems like what they're saying is getting the flu this time around would be no, well, it will never be fun, but it will be no fun at all. All right, there we go. Friendly reminder from UVA Health. 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

0: 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Sam FM, Mr. JB, always good. Jimmy Buffett and a Pirate Looks at 40. And Jay Lopez here, which is 751. All right, we got Thursday rolling. Hey, a reminder, the Mine Run Volunteer Fire Department is going to be celebrating 80 years. 80 years. How about that? Saturday, October 24th. Mark off your calendar. The anniversary celebration going from 11 a.m. to 4 p.m. at the fire departments, the Mine Run Volunteer Fire Departments. Moonbounds, food trucks, pony rides, antique fire trucks will be there. Ice cream truck, a lot more fun. You can follow the Mine Run Volunteer Fire. Let me say it slowly. The Mine Run Volunteer Fire Department. Follow them on Facebook. You want to get more information. That'll be a good one on October the 24th. Congratulations on 80 years. All right, that's great. We got our forecast here. We'll get the update coming up.
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2: 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Sam FM Thursday weather here for October 15. But we look at showers today and a high in the mid-60s. As we keep saying, the temperature is going to have to go down to reach our high. So it's a backwards thing. Boy. And some gusty winds are possible. For tonight, we hang on to a chance of showers for early evening. We'll be in the 50s overnight. Then tomorrow, Friday, gradually becoming clearing. Cloudy through mid-morning, then gradual clearing. The high tomorrow is going to be in the mid-80s, and Saturday back into the 50s. Talk about some changes in the temperature. We've got it right here. Still amazingly mild. Culpeper at 70. Zion Crossroads 71, and Charlottesville checking in right at 70. 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

95 and 95.3 Sam FM with the REO Speedwagon. Hey, it's the tough guys. All right. And Jay Lopez with you, 808. Here we're at the middle of the month of October. And what I'm calling our backwards day, by that I mean temperatures going down instead of up. Boy, this is really, it's quite an experience. And that's the story for right now. Anyway, there's word, and this could be a benefit for all of us, a new sunscreen option. Yeah, new sunscreen, first time in more than 25 years. FDA approved the ingredient, the active ingredient known as BEMT, to these products, guarding against ultraviolet radiation without that chalky residue of those mineral products. Okay. All right, BEMT is what it's called. And the first products containing that hitting store shelves, saying that it's going to be a very good thing. All right, we'll have to check that out. From the Big Apple. That's where this band hails from. It's the Spin Doctors and Little Miss Can't Be Wrong on 105.5 and 95.3 Sam FM.

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Hey, I don't want to know. I get that. Jay Lopez here with you, 8:20 in the morning, and we will update the forecast on the way as we get Thursday rolling, the middle of the month.

0: 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Well, there's a trailer now being released for the new Greta Gerwig movie. If you want to head back to Narnia, Narnia the Magician's Nephew. The trailer shows the young children at the center of the movie being swept into a magical land filled with talking animals. By the way, to the tune of Led Zeppelin's Stairway to Heaven. Really. The adult stars include Daniel Craig, Carey Mulligan, Meryl Streep. So there you go. Gerwig, a fan of the C.S. Lewis Narnia books, decided to make the movie after learning that Netflix had acquired the rights to the books. Narnia, the Magician's Nephew, will be the first Netflix premiere to actually receive a wide theatrical release when it comes out. That'll be at the beginning of 2027 is what we're talking about here. We'll keep you updated. Well, HBO saying the Lena Dunham comedy series Girls is now getting a reboot, saying the Emmy Award-winning series will be returning 5 new episodes with Dunham and her co-stars all reprising their roles. All right. If you didn't know, Girls ran for 6 seasons on HBO, 2012 to 2017, and was nominated, by the way, for 19 Emmy Awards. Ryan Coogler's X-Files reboot is being picked up. The series being picked up by Hulu. A reimagining of the 1990 sci-fi drama. We'll see 2 new lead characters. A departure from Gillian Anderson's Dana Scully and David Duchovny's Fox Mulder. The original, by the way, ran 11 seasons. Yep, 11 seasons for The X-Files, winning 15 Emmy Awards. How about that? Boy. And one more quick note, Netflix laying off about 1,000 employees, 6% of its workforce. The streaming giant expected to report their quarterly earnings, I guess, next week on Tuesday. We've got our forecast coming right up.
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A Sam FM Thursday weather here for October 15. Oh, a nice gray morning to enjoy. Showers today. I'm going to stop talking about the high temperatures because the temperature has to go down to get to the high of the day. This makes no sense. Showers today, 80% chance of gusty winds possible tonight. A chance of rain early on. Overnight low will be right around the upper 50s. And then for tomorrow, Friday, believe it or not, gradual clearing tomorrow and a high in the mid-80s. Then on Saturday into the 50s we go. Culpeper at 70, Lake Anna 71, and Charlottesville right at 70. It's the Rocky Mountain Way, better than the way we had. And Joe Walsh on 105.5 and 95.3 Sam FM.

105.5, 95.3 in Culpeper, Sam FM with Jim Kerr, Simple Minds there. Don't you forget about me and Jay Lopez, which at 836. All right, here we go. Jay's Trivia Challenge this morning. We have a brand new holiday shopping survey. Brand new. From the group Loss Prevention Media. Percentage of people in the survey that say they're starting their holiday shopping earlier, much earlier than they did last year. And the percentage of retailers in this new survey that are saying they have no plans for any early promotions or deals. Okay, wow, okay. Percentage of people in the survey that prefer in-store shopping. Yep, that's what they prefer, in-store shopping. Also, the percentage that plan to use AI, artificial intelligence, for some part of their holiday shopping. And also the percentage of shoppers who say they're going to avoid retailers that charge return fees. I think that's a new thing popping up right now. If you're going to return something, you got to pay a fee. Okay. All right. Well, it is the middle of October. I'll give you those answers coming up here. Holiday shopping and a brand new survey. It's the power of love. Huey Lewis and the News. A little Back to the Future on 105.5 and 95.3 Sam FM.

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0: 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You'll accompany me, Bob Seger, Silver Bullet Band. Great to hear it again. 852, Jay Lopez, right here. Okay, answers to Jay's trivia challenge this morning. It's a brand new holiday shopping survey coming from Loss Prevention Media. Yeah, there is such a thing. Anyway, here's what the new survey is saying. Over half in the survey, 58%, say they plan to start their holiday shopping earlier than they did last year. Some have already started up. How about that? While 70%, make it 77% of retailers say they have no plans for any early promotions or deals. And another big number, 7 out of 10 in the survey say they prefer in-store shopping. How about that? Not online, in-store. By the way, 65% say they plan to use AI, artificial intelligence, for some part of their holiday shopping. And one more, almost half, 46% of shoppers in this survey avoid retailers that charge those return fees. Okay, good luck if you're shopping. Hey, if you're doing it early, they say this season around, it's probably a good plan. And we've got our forecast on the way here.
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1: Well, Sam FM Thursday weather here for October 15. Well, lots of clouds, gray showers today. And I'm not even going to talk about the high temperature. It still needs to go down to get to our highs. So we're backwards. Tonight, we hang on to a chance of showers for early evening. Overnight low in the upper 50s. And then for tomorrow, Friday, gradual clearing. We expect to be in the mid-80s. That's right, mid-80s and back to the 50s on Saturday. Culpeper right now still above the predicted high for the day today. Yeah. Yep. Culpeper at 70. Orange with 68. And Charlottesville hanging with 69 this morning. Temperature going in the downward direction. It's Jeff Lynn and ELO, the Electric Lights Orchestra, and Do Ya on 105.5 and 95.3 Sam FM.

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95.3 Sam FM. Oh yeah, rolling with the ZZ Top and a pearl necklace. 9:08. Oh, a nice gray morning. This weather has just been crazy time. I know we're still way above our predicted high for the day. I won't even get into that. Are you ready for some football? Okay, week 6. Really? Yeah, week number 6. Beginning tonight with Thursday night football. Seattle Seahawks against the Denver Broncos tonight. Mile High in Denver. Official kickoff time, 8:15 is the official kickoff time on Prime Video, as a matter of fact. All right, so there we go. We'll see what happens. It's Four Non-Blondes. And what's up on 105.5 and 95.3 Sam FM.

105.5 and 95.3 in Culpeper. Yeah, Sam FM with the police. It's those spirits in the material world. And Jay Lopez with you. All right, and we've got a gray morning here, so we'll make the best of it. And we'll update the forecast on the way. It's 9:20 in the morning, and it

feel good news of the morning. Eric and Kyla got help reaching their Idaho wedding venue after a crash shut down the only road to get there. So anyway, the couple left their lodge for some scenic photos. Main road closed because of the accident. They had no way to get back to their wedding locale.

0: until Garrett helped Eric with an electric bike and a woman named Jessica took Kyla by ATV. Yep, electric e-bike and an ATV. Together, they made the 16-mile off-road trip back to the venue. How about that? Eric and Kayla arrived in time for their ceremony. Short delay to fix their windblown hair and whatever else. That is amazing. Okay. Great work there. That is something else. E-bike and an ATV getting back to their wedding. Well, DeMarcus Dickerson of Memphis received a free car from Bishop Stapleton. Dickerson sold sports drinks and water on a corner at Poplar Avenue for 6 years. How about that? So anyway, the charges were dismissed. He was arrested. Charges dismissed. Stapleton giving Dickerson the car to help with his business. Members of the Crazy Faith Community Development Corporation helping him out. Stapleton says the support will give Dickerson time to grow his business without relying on donations. How about that? So Dickerson thanked all of those helping him. And so good work there. What a story. We've got our forecast coming right up.
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3: Sam FM Thursday weather here for October 15. Nice gray morning to enjoy with rain. Showers today. We're going to be, temperatures going down. Now, already has gone down a little bit. Around the mid-60s eventually. And then tonight we hang on to a chance of showers early evening. The overnight low is going to be right around in the upper 50s. For tomorrow, Friday, would you believe gradual clearing and the high expected to be in the mid-80s for tomorrow. How about that? Right now, Culpeper with 68 and Louisa 68, Charlottesville with 67. As we've been saying, temperature going in the downward direction. Becker Fagan and Steely Dan. 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

105.5 Sam FM and Jackson Brown. You get to rock me on the water. 9:39. Hey, nice gray morning. Jay Lopez here getting Thursday going best we can, middle of the month. A reminder, coming Friday, October 23rd, cars will be holding their electronics recycling community day, 1 until 6 p.m. on Friday, the 23rd of this month, 1 to 6 p.m. at Culpeper Church of Christ on North Main Street in Culpeper. It is a free drive-through event and a great opportunity for environmental conservation and a restoration. So there you go, electronics recycling. That's Friday, October 23rd, 1 in the afternoon till 6 p.m. So make a note of it. We got the telephone song and the Vaughn Brothers on Sam FM.

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105.5. 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Johnny Rivers, rocking pneumonia and the boogie woogie flu. I don't think there's a cure. 949. And Jay Lopez right here today, October the 15th. Friendly reminder from the IRS. If you received an extension to file your 2025 federal income taxes, got to get those returns in by the end of the day today. That's right. Paperwork must be submitted electronically or postmarked by midnight to avoid those late penalties. Yes, it's weird talking about taxes right now, but that's pretty much the deal. So good luck if you're doing that at the last minute. And well, we got a cloudy, very cloudy day here on our hands. And the weather, well, it's amazing. These temperature swings. We'll update the forecast here.

0: Amazing, these temperature swings. We'll update the forecast here coming up.
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1: Well, Sam FM Thursday weather here for October 15. Very gray, no doubt about that. Cloudy all day, showers. And I'm not even going to talk temperature anyway. It's crazy. All right, for tonight, what we're looking at is a cloudy evening, a slight chance of showers early evening tonight, and the overnight low is going to be right around the upper 50s. Tomorrow, Friday, would you believe? Now cloudy through mid-morning and then gradual clearing, the high tomorrow in the mid-80s. Yes, mid-80s for tomorrow. Then Saturday, we're back into the 50s. That's right. Well, we're pretty much in the 60s right now. Culpeper 67, North Garden 64, and Charlottesville with 67 this morning. And you are jamming me, Tom Petty and the Heartbreakers on 105.5 and 95.3 Sam FM.

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Hi, everybody. It's Frank Wells. We're into the 3 o'clock hour. Happy Thursday afternoon to you, the 15th of October. Getting a little bit closer to a Friday in the weekend. We've got some music on the way from Van Halen. We'll get to the Black Pumas with a tune called Colors featuring Slash of GNR. We'll update you on sports this hour. Details on that forecast are coming up. Well, here comes a guy who often plays with Clapton when Clapton plays here in the States. It's Bright Lights from Gary Clark Jr. as we continue here on Sam.

0: 95.5 and 95.3 Sam FM, the Black Pumas featuring Slash of Guns N' Roses. That's Colors this afternoon. We've got Adele on the way for you. We'll get to Black Coffee in Bed from Squeeze. Lots of great music here in a bit. We'll update you on that forecast, and we've got a lot to talk about in the world of sports as well, coming up in about a half an hour. Well, lottery fever evidently sweeping the nation as combined jackpots skyrocket past $1 billion. Now, nobody matched all the numbers for the Powerball last night, including myself. Yeah, none of my numbers matched again, but I'll keep trying just like you. Now, evidently, the drawing for Saturday is up to around $600 million. Now, tomorrow's Mega Millions drawing is up around $403 million. Looks like that cash option will be about $162 million if you're the winner. So good luck to you. Maybe get those tickets over the next couple of days. I'll get mine. You get yours. You know the deal. Good luck to you. We'll get you back to more music next here on Sam.
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0: We could see some periods of light rain and drizzle, and we've got a slight chance of seeing some showers from about 10 p.m. through midnight. Now, we could see some patchy fog after 2 a.m. We're going to see a low.

0: In the mid-50s, we're looking at some clearing skies mid-morning tomorrow. Now we're looking for a high Friday as we head towards the weekend to get into the lower 80s. Showers likely and possibly a thunderstorm tomorrow night. Increasing clouds with a low near 50. Now Saturday, we've got a chance of seeing some showers early before 8 a.m. We're going to see lots of sunshine Saturday with a high getting into the mid-50s.
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Driving and Crying right there, and Fly Me Courageous on 105.5 and 95.3 Sam FM. We've got some Boz Scaggs coming up in just a little bit. We'll get to some music from the Smithereens and their version of the Ringo Starr tune, It Don't Come Easy. Right now, we've got a tune called Trouble. Check this one out here on Sam.

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0: 101.3 Sam FM. That's Breakdown. Dead Ahead from Boz Scaggs. We've got some music from Rod Stewart on the way. Maggie May's coming up. We'll get to Billy Squire at the top of the hour, kicking off the workday wrap up for us. Brought to you by Prince Michelle Winery and Tap 29 Brew Pub. And remember, today they've got that great happy hour that happens from 3 until 5. So you still got some time to get up there just south of Culpeper on 29. Well, week 6 of the NFL season begins with Thursday night football out in Denver. Now, the Broncos are going to host the Seattle Seahawks, and it looks like kickoff is set for 8:15 Eastern. Well, one half of the World Series matchup could be set tonight in Los Angeles. Now, the Brewers will go for a sweep of the two-time defending champion Dodgers after taking a 3-0 lead in the best-of-7 National League Championship Series. Now, in the American League Championship Series, the Cleveland Guardians will host the Tampa Bay Rays. I think that was a weather-related matinee today, and if I can get a score, I'll pass that along to you. That series is tied at one game apiece. The Capitals outlasted the Canadiens at home. Washington is now 4-3. They're going to host New Jersey coming up Saturday afternoon. And there's multiple reports that say college football playoff organizers are finalizing an expansion to 24 teams. That's an increase over the current 12-team tournament. Now, details remain under wraps for now, but the expansion would take effect sometime next year, the 2027 season. We've got former Miami Heat star Amare Stoudemire. He is actually trading a basketball court for a badge. Now, the 6-time NBA All-Star is actually preparing to join the Miami-Dade School's Police Department after graduating from the Police Academy yesterday. Congratulations. And we've got a Las Vegas man who is facing more than 100 years in prison after pleading guilty to trying to fix pro and college basketball games. That's a big no-no. All right, we're going to get you back to more music here in just a few. And again, we've got the workday wrap-up on the way for you here on Sam.
1: The TV lawyer says, we are the biggest law firm and that makes us the best. Well, that's not true. Is a hamburger better than a steak? Like McDonald's and Burger King, lawyers can franchise too. Franchises are first beholden to corporate and not to their customers or clients. At Gayhart & Willis, we answer to our clients first and foremost. So contrary to what the TV lawyer says, bigger is not better. This is Andy Gayhart at Gayhart & Willis, where winning is no accident. We are located in Culpeper. 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

105.5 and 95.3 Sam FM. That's Bush and Calm Down. Saw a video from many years ago of the band, and Gavin looked very young. Let's just say that. But man, those guys, they could rock back in the day, and they still do rock. We're into the 4 o'clock hour, the workday wrap up, we like to call it, through six, brought to you by Prince Michelle Winery and Tap 29 Brew Pub. We've got music from Van Morrison, Off the Ground, from the record company on the way. A little surprise for you this hour. Let's continue with one from George Thorogood right now here on Sam FM.

sleeping, hiding behind a rainbow's wall, slipping and sliding all along the waterfall with you.

0: 105.5 and 95.3 Sam FM, the record company, and Off the Ground. A little surprise for you Sam listeners this afternoon. The Doobie Brothers are on the way. Eric Clapton, The Cars, music from the Eurythmics will start things out for us. 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
1: We could see some periods of light rain and drizzle, and we've got a slight chance of seeing some showers from about 10 p.m. through midnight. Now, we could see some patchy fog after 2 a.m. We're going to see a low in the mid-50s. We're looking at some clearing skies mid-morning tomorrow. Now, we're looking for a high Friday as we head towards the weekend to get into the lower 80s. Showers likely and possibly a thunderstorm tomorrow night. Increasing clouds with a low near 50. Now, Saturday, we've got a chance of seeing some showers early before 8 a.m. We're going to see lots of sunshine Saturday with a high getting into the mid-50s.
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0: 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That's the Cars and Let's Go. The Stray Cats are on the other side. We've got some music news to pass along to you. Evidently, a world tour from U2 is on the way. Stained back with some new music. And Joni Mitchell, officially a U.S. citizen. Some details and some music news on the way in about 10 minutes here on Sam FM.
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0: That's Red Rider and Lunatic Fringe this afternoon on 105.5 and 95.3 Sam FM. We've got music from the Cranberries on the way. Def Leppard next hour. The Clash. We'll get to AC/DC, Let There Be Rock, and so much more. Again, continuing the workday wrap-up brought to you by Prince Michelle Winery and Tap 29 Brew Pub. PrinceMichelle.com for all of the happenings. And again, like them on their socials for updates and details on some of the weekend events. Well, U2 is going to head out for their first world tour since 2019 next year. By the way, their new album is going to be out November 13th. Now, they're going to visit Brazil and Argentina in March. Now, evidently, the dates for the U.S. are expected to be announced in the coming weeks. Stained are back with new music. Now, the band has released a tune called Ghosts, which is their first new single since 2023. Now, the band's actually currently on their Break the Cycle 25th anniversary tour, celebrating the 25th anniversary of their 2001 album, Break the Cycle. Paula McCartney is opening up about one music legend that he's actually nervous about collaborating with. Now, the singer recently admitted that he's always thought about working with Bob Dylan, but he's too nervous to actually call him up. And Joni Mitchell is officially a U.S. citizen. The singer-songwriter, who was born in Canada, made the announcement Tuesday. She actually shared a picture of herself on Instagram in front of American flags with a caption that said, "A journey that began 62 years ago." By the way, she moved to the United States back in 1965. Congratulations. All right, we'll get you back to more of the workday wrap-up. More music on the way here on Sam.
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105.5 and 95.3 Sam FM Volcano Girls from Veruca Salt. The Foo Fighters are on the way. We've got some Def Leppard right now as we continue getting into the 5 o'clock hour with the workday wrap up here on Sam FM.

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0: 105.5 and 95.3 Sam FM. That's Best of You from the Foo Fighters. And I actually think it was that tune that I saw on a list. I was actually looking at some tunes to work out to, you know, that kind of pump you up while you're in the gym or in your home gym, maybe. And I think it was Best of You from the Foo Fighters that was actually in the top 10 for workout songs to get your pump on, if you will. All right, we've got a quick reminder. Make plans to attend Culpepper's Domestic Violence Candlelight Vigil. That's coming up Tuesday, this coming Tuesday, the 20th, starting at 6 p.m. It's going to be held at Culpepper Baptist Church. Now, Tara Petito, the stepmom to Gabby Petito from the Gabby Petito Foundation, is going to be the honored speaker this year. Now, this is all presented by the Domestic Violence and Sexual Assault Task Force. Again, that is Culpepper's Domestic Violence Candlelight Vigil. It is set for 6 p.m. at Culpepper Baptist Church this coming Tuesday. Just a reminder from all of us here at Sam FM.
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0: We could see some periods of light rain and drizzle, and we've got a slight chance of seeing some showers from about 10 p.m. through midnight. Now, we could see some patchy fog after 2 a.m. We're going to see a low in the mid-50s. We're looking at some clearing skies mid-morning tomorrow. Now, we're looking for a high Friday as we head towards the weekend to get into the lower 80s. Showers likely and possibly a thunderstorm tomorrow night. Increasing clouds with a low near 50. Now, Saturday, we've got a chance of seeing some showers early before 8 a.m. We're going to see lots of sunshine Saturday with a high getting into the mid-50s.
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105.5 and 95.3 Sam FM. I want to say thank you to the folks at Aging Together. I was out there broadcasting live for our sister station with those guys up at the Culpeper County Fieldhouse earlier this morning between 10 and noon. Great seeing Ellen Phipps and Caroline, Jeff Say, all with Aging Together. Wonderful seeing Lynette and so many familiar faces. Carol Simpson, it was wonderful to run into you as well after a couple of years. Again, I want to say hi to Kelly. Kelly actually did some time with us here at the radio station. A little bit of time, but it was great seeing you as well. So again, it was wonderful running into the folks from Wild Birds Unlimited, Wagner Hearing. Again, it was a fantastic time. Thanks to everybody that came out. Great seeing my buddies with the Sheriff's Department and, of course, the Town of Culpeper Police Department, too. Well, evidently, we were talking about, pumpkins. We had a big record breaker going into the Guinness Book of World Records, or at least we hope so. That was, a big winner at one of the pumpkin weigh-ins. Well, we've got a pumpkin weighing over a ton that has squashed the competition. This was at the North Carolina State Fair this week. Now, the state officials there say the giant gourd from West Virginia actually took first place, weighing in at 2,100.

0: 23 pounds. Now, also a North Carolina heavyweight champion in its own. Evidently, somebody brought in a watermelon and took the watermelon crown. That thing weighed 281 pounds. Boy, I bet you that was delicious, too. All right, congratulations. It is pumpkin season, Halloween just around the corner. Get out there to the many pumpkin patches this weekend and pick yourself a big one.
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Cannonball there from the Breeders on 105.5 and 95.3 Sam FM. Continuing and wrapping up the workday wrap up here in a few minutes. Again, brought to you by Prince Michelle Winery and Tap 29 Brew Pub, just south of Culpeper on 29. Remember, they've got a ton of live music out there this weekend. Make sure you go to PrinceMichelle.com. And again, like them on their socials for all the details and all the updates. Well, we've got a Virginia high schooler who has come up with a new slogan to help keep drivers safe here in the Commonwealth and keep them alive, actually. Well, evidently, his name is Timothy Easley. He is actually attending Halifax County High School. He has won the 2026 Virginia Youth Traffic Safety Slogan Contest. Now, his winning message that he came up with: text can wait, look up before it's too late. I like it. Now, the slogan actually is going to be displayed on VDOT Interstate message signs across Virginia next week, so you might see that in your travels. That'll be October 18th through the 24th, which is National Teen Driver Safety Week. So again, text can wait, look up before it's too late.

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105.5 and 95.3 Sam FM. That's Collective Soul and Shine. We're into the 6 o'clock hour. We've got some of the entertainment headlines on the way. And again, some of that rock history, today in history, those highlights. And just one birthday, actually, on the list today. And he's a baseball legend. We'll tell you all about it coming up this hour. The White Stripes are on the way. We'll get to the Eagles and Hotel California. Now, this is, this is actually one of two versions of this tune that I absolutely love. It's Peace Train from the 10,000 Maniacs here on Sam FM.

0: 105.5 and 95.3 Sam FM, the White Stripes there, and Icky Thump. We'll get you back to more music here in a few. Joan Jett, we've got Stevie Ray Vaughan. We'll get to Thunder Island from Jay Ferguson in there. Well, evidently, actress Hilary Swank, congratulations. She is pregnant with her third child. Zendaya, evidently heading back to the sci-fi world for one of her next movies. Now, the actress is going to star in an untitled sci-fi film from A24. YouTube will flag AI-generated songs on its platform, and YouTube Music joining a growing list of services labeling machine-made tracks. Well, eight states are now filing a lawsuit against OpenAI. Now, the lawsuit challenges ChatGPT has caused children to harm themselves or others by actually coaching them. And I think our attorney general is actually in on that lawsuit for Virginia. And the accuser of the influencer known as Cavicular has dropped sexual assault claims from her civil lawsuit. There you go. Some of the entertainment headlines. We'll get you back to more music. Details on that forecast. They are on the way here on Sam FM.
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6: We could see some periods of light rain and drizzle, and we've got a slight chance of seeing some showers from about 10 p.m. through midnight. Now, we could see some patchy fog after 2 a.m. We're going to see a low in the mid-50s. We're looking at some clearing skies mid-morning tomorrow. Now we're looking for a high Friday as we head towards the weekend to get into the lower 80s. Showers likely and possibly a thunderstorm tomorrow night. Increasing clouds with a low near 50. Now Saturday, we've got a chance of seeing some showers early before 8 a.m. We're going to see lots of sunshine Saturday with a high getting into the mid-50s.
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Stevie Ray Vaughan, a little Crossfire on 105.5 and 95.3 Sam FM. We've got the Talking Heads. We'll get to Fish and bouncing around the room here in a few. Some of the rock history highlights. It was 1965 that Jimi Hendrix signed his first record deal for just $1 and only 1% royalties of his own recordings. It was 2006 that the legendary New York punk rock club CBGB, credited with actually discovering Patti Smith and the Ramones, closed after a final gig by Smith herself. She was actually joined by Chili Peppers bassist Flea that night as well on stage. 2014, we talked about their new album on the way. Well, that year, U2's Bono had to apologize because that album that

0: year was automatically added to the libraries of all iTunes users around the world. I remember opening up my iTunes library going, what is this? I didn't buy it. Oh, it's free? Well, let's take a listen. And then most people went, oh, well, now I know why it was free. Now, today in history, 1924, President Calvin Coolidge declared the Statue of Liberty a national monument. I Love Lucy premiered on CBS back in 1951. Now in 54, Rin Tin Tin debuted on ABC television. It was 2000 that Curb Your Enthusiasm premiered on HBO. Drew Carey took over as host of The Price is Right in 2007. And in 2023, a couple of years ago, we lost Suzanne Summers at the age of 76. Well, I told you he was a baseball legend. He was having a birthday today. Baseball Hall of Fame pitcher Jim Palmer, 81 today. Happy birthday to the Hall of Famer. And if you're celebrating a birthday today, happy birthday from all of us here at Sam FM.
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0: Ezra, that's Extraordinary on 105.5 and 95.3 Sam FM. We've got Southern Culture on the skids coming up in a few. Heading towards 7 o'clock. All right, remember, we've got Captain Vinny aboard the Yacht Rock Cruise, the good ship Sam FM, if you will, every Sunday, starting at 1 from 1 until 3. 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And just off of Woodmark Street in Orange, you've got the Silk Mill Grill. 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Jay's back tomorrow morning to get that Friday heading towards the weekend. Up-to-date weather information. He'll lay out the weekend so you can make your plans. Lots of entertainment news, lots of music news, lots of feel-good news, not to mention all the great music he's going to have starting at 6 a.m. So start your day every weekday, live and local with Jay here on SAM. I'll get us into the weekend tomorrow afternoon. Of course, we've got another high school football game of the week brought to you by the Old Country Store and UVA Health Culpeper Medical Center. 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So, again, that's tomorrow night. 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All right, you guys have a great night. 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